your cigarette break. 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It's meeting the man of my dreams and then meeting his beautiful wife. And isn't it ironic?

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1: 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You stated your case time and

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1: Stay for just a while. Stay and let me look at you. It's been so long, I hardly knew you.

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1: On a warm summer's evening, on a train bound for nowhere, I met up with a gambler. We were both too tired to sleep, so we took turns of staring out the window at the darkness till boredom overtook us. And he began to speak. He said, "Son, I've made a life

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And we could have some. And he's up there. What's that? Hawaii.

0: Greece. 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
1: Toda la música es universal. 88.1.